Simple fact is that I'm all bad, and I'm always there. One sex to can't perplex me. Now you know who's.

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Or better yet, go to Times Square, take a picture of me with a Kodak. Took my life from negative to positive, I just want y'all to know that. And tonight, let's enjoy life. Pit

0: Der offizielle WM-Song Shakira mit Dai Dai hier bei Hellweg Radio kommt gut in Richtung Feierabend. Ich bin Friederike Umhänger, gleich 10 vor 4.
1: She work it, girl, she work the bowl, she break it down, she take it low, she's fine as hell, she's about the dough, doing a thing right on the floor, and money, money she making, look at the way she's shaking, make you wanna touch her, wanna taste her, have you lustin' for her, going crazy, face it.

0: Brittany, before you go, there's something I want you to have.
1: Oh, it's beautiful. But wait a minute, isn't this?
0: Yeah, yes it is.
1: But I thought the old lady dropped it into the ocean in the air.
0: Well, baby, I went down and got it for you.
1: Aw, you shouldn't have.

to make a change. 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You're still young, that's your fault. There's so much you have to know.